0: Smoke cloud 2, 500 unit, Winstead Fire and Rescue for a medical, 610 Shady Creek Drive for a fall, lift assist. RP stated no injuries that he could see. Again, for a medical, 610 Shady Creek Drive for a lift assist on a fall, possibly no injuries. 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
0: Date, girl, 4.
1: 1918.

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What's that G3? Go ahead. Wanda calling you.

0: What's the chief three of a club?
1: K3.
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0: Marshall 23, 20 cars, cars in the air of Rushmore for an animal in the roadway running around. Westbound at 90, mile marker 38 for a golden retriever seen in the median.
1: Two, four, six, seven, four.

0: Rochester 2160 cars first vehicle given by Rice County. It's going to be an unoccupied Bolt with a flat tire. Highway 218 and County Road 60.
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0: 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Have a good night.
1: Thank you. 2240 cards for a vehicle off the road given by Meeker County Highway 7 and mile marker 134 at the McLeod Meeker County line for one vehicle in the ditch. Stated that no one is around the vehicle.
2: You too.
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2: 372 Biscay.
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0: 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My call.
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0: 1-7-5, I'll be clearing the scene.
1: 2002.

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1: 10-4.

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1: Copy, do you need readback?
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0: Deputies are with it now. It is off the road and on the Meeker County side.
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0: The event is canceled for the rest of the evening due to rain. I'll be returning to base.
1: Copy. 2023.
2: Nikita with 3172, I got cars on patrol en route. They're on a call just north of Hutchinson, and then we'll be en route.
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0: The driver showed up on scene. They're going to attempt to get it out, so you can cancel the tow for now.
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1: 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Toes canceled.
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0: Rochester 2131st, first call, Culver size semi blocking eastbound 90 to 4th Street Northwest. County was unsure if it was westbound or eastbound.
1: 230.
0: 2040.

0: 230, Rochester.
1: Hey, 230.
0: Has there been any more calls for this or size load block in the city streets?
1: Negative. Not that I'm aware.
0: Denver, I'm in the area and I'm UTL at the moment.

0: Rochester 2140, cars for driving complaint with Apollo or Eastbound 90 coming up to the 238 for a semi with no headlights.
1: Coming.
0: Want me to keep the caller on the line?
1: No, there's no on-ramp to the interstate here.

0: 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Apartment 30, seizure.
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1: Cap.
2: Rochester 2134 is in full on a driving complaint southbound Highway 218 from Oakland Avenue for a vehicle traveling at high rates of speed. The Minnesota Zebra X-Ray Frank 079. Information at 2126.
3: Six hundred three seven two arriving.
0: 2127.

0: Mankato 2220 cars, info only on a driving complaint from Nicollet County, northbound 169 for mile marker 57 for a small dark blue passenger car all over the road. Information 2127.
1: Four cars.
0: 2127.

0: 2773, I have an emergent ALS transfer at a Hutch. Berth 204, going to Methodist.
1: Happy and rough.
0: Twenty-one thirty.

0: pod to Hutch duty crew for an emergent response to a lift assist. Be the Fremont apartment. It's 221 Fremont Avenue Southeast, apartment 30. Again, McLeod 2 Hutch duty crew to respond emergent to a lift assist. 221 Fremont Avenue Southeast, apartment 30. Call the NML 3, page clear, 2133.
1: Hutch Chief 2 to McLeod.
2: Chief 2.
3: 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Dispatch command, you can show us en route to the Fremont apartment, number 30, emergent on a lift assist.
1: I copy the page. I will not be responding to the duty troop handle us.
4: 2134.
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0: Rochester, 2130 cars for a dispatch injured deer, Highway 56, just north of Rose Creek. Husband called in for the wife who hit the deer. Still waiting for a phone call to handle that over the phone.
1: 230.
0: 2147.

0: Rochester 2150 cars for a stall vehicle. Somewhere in between Casson and Byron, there's a vehicle on the shoulder. The battery appears to be dying. Location is approximate.
1: 5 minutes, I copy.
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3: 316, copy.
0: 2148.

0: Arrested for 2160 cars for debris in the lane. Eastbound Highway 14, mile marker 181 for a deer in the lane.
1: 376 carries.
2: This is Harry 372 at destination.
1: 10:50.

0: Rochester, 2160 cars for 1052 Highway 21 and Independence Avenue for a 76-year-old male who went into the ditch. Airbags deployed.
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0: 10 mark.

Roger 2170, cars line, cars area information only on a driving complaint. Northbound Highway 52 from Mount Pulse 86. Semi with a white trailer, tailgating vehicles. Trailer 28 given, Sam Tom Edward 3958. Information only 2219.

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0: I put a few notes in there if you want to take a look at them before I close it.
1: Okay.

Rochester, 21-50 cars. Information only on a drive-in complaint. Northbound Highway 52 from mile marker 40 for a semi with a flatbed trailer, construction equipment on the back, over center and fog and varying speeds. There is no follower. Information 22-32.

0: Crash has heard 2150 cars for automated crash detection. Southbound 52, mile marker 65.
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0: 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I do see a vehicle pretty far into the ditch, almost by the Camping World parking lot.
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0: Looks like you'll have to get to it from the northbound side, or correction, southbound side, or go through the Camping World parking lot.

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1: Sounds like we just got one.
0: From the driver, is there any need for medics?
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2: 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Waiting for medical in the area that they can enter through. Just if you want to let them know.
1: 10-4.

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1: 10-4.

0: Rochester, 2150 cars for an AOA traffic stop with Olmsted County. They're out on a warrant, Highway 247 and 63, routine response.
1: 533, I copy.
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0: 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It's a safety alert. Might have a handgun, but they did see a throwing axe on him.
1: 10-4.
0: O2, you copy?

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0: Mankato, 2210 cars for 1049, Highway 15, just north of 90, for a person walking in the lane. No stalls in the area.
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1: Copy. 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
1: 10-4.

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0: Make it 2230 cars for a welfare check on a 18-year-old male. He's heading eastbound on Highway 19 in a white Chevy Silverado. Girlfriend called in reporting his boyfriend is making suicidal comments.
1: 676, I copy. Does she know where he's headed?
0: The girlfriend is not 100% sure. He doesn't have anywhere specific to go right now. His family kicked him out.
1: Copy that.

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0: Sounds like the county has it 2 miles into Renville on Highway 19.
1: Copy that. Do they still need our assistance or response?
0: Doesn't sound like they made the stop yet, but I'll let you know.
1: All right. Copy.

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1: 470.
0: A northbound or cell phone on 16 or just passing County Road 16?
1: Passing County Road 16 on Highway 19.
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0: Marshall SB 470 and Mikado SB 676. Sounds like they made the traffic stop on County Road 16 just north of Highway 19.
1: Six copy. Four 70 Marshall 49, I had a different channel talking.
0: They made a traffic stop on County Road 16 just north of Highway 19. They don't have any other units on scene yet.
1: Copy. Renville County is almost there, and Hector PD is also going south on 16 right now, and Fairfax PD should be all with them as well.
0: Copy.

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1: 370.
0: I was advised I could cancel. I think other rental units are canceling as well. Sounds like they're 10-2 down there on the phone with someone down there.
1: Copy, McCain OSP 676, you copy that?
2: 676, I copy.

0: Processor 2130 car is in full only on a driving complaint from our westbound 90 from the 189 for a silver Lexus, veering in speeds and braking randomly. Information at 126.
1: Pretty good, copy.
2: Out of position and overlay.
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0: Rochester, 2150 cars for a driving complaint with a follower. It's eastbound on Highway 14, passing 11th Avenue for a silver GMC SUV, varying in speeds all over the road.
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St. Cloud, that's the 662. We have a 1050 at Eastbound Highway 10 and Upland Avenue. Vehicle has a pole.

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1: 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We'll be clear on a signature. 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
0: Morning, 10-8 for a detail. I have the event number when you're ready.
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0: Marshall, 2310 cars for a vehicle off-road. Westbound 90, mile post 67 for a white truck that's in the ditch. It appears to be occupied.
1: Follow through with them.
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0: Passerby did stop by down there. There's no injuries, but it's possible, driver's possible, 56.
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0: Mankato 2231st, dispatch an injured deer. Highway 14 at County Road 11. It's on the eastbound side of deer on the shoulder. It's called in Brown County approximately 2 hours ago.
1: Thanks, County.
0: 752.

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1: 1054.

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0: There's a driving complaint. I believe is coming right behind you. Eastbound 90. It's a gray passenger car. It's crossing center and fog at a high rate of speed. It's a Honda. But it's pinging right behind you.
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1: Marshall, SP-548.
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0: 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I assume your complaint is the second one and the suspect's the one in front of him.

0: Negative 2210 cars for a lost load, Highway 4, County Road 3. It's a belly dump that lost its load. They do have help in load in Rowdale clean it up. They're looking for some traffic control.
1: 517 will be en route after my traffic stop.
0: 834.

make it a 2220 cars. Cars in the St. Peter area, information only on a driving complaint. Northbound 169 from outpost 69 on a black Dodge pickup. Minnesota plate of Sam John Mary 347, driving at a high rate of speed and tailgating. Information only at 950.

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Information only on a driving complaint. Eastbound 7 from Green Avenue on a white Crown Victoria, Minnesota plate of Lincoln Nora Boy, 868, passing on the shoulder and tailgating. Information only at 1002.

Thank you. 2210 cars. Information only on the driving plan. Westbound 90 from Outpost 140 on a semi with a red cab and a white trailer. Crossing center in fog and driving at a higher speed. That's westbound 90 from Outpost 140. Information only at 1109.

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1: What?
0: Yeah. You can show us in service from now until 2200 hours.
1: Okay.

0: 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On the sick one.
1: Twenty-seven seventy-one.
0: 2771-1302.

0: That's the 517 at Kato.
1: That's the 517.
0: I'll be en route to Bryson to assist Faribault County on an active burglary.
1: 10-4.

0: Thank you. 2223 is information on the hit and run that's been pending. Neither party called in. It was called in by a witness. Neither vehicle is on scene or has called in. Run vehicle is a white Hyundai SUV that continued eastbound from Riverfront Drive on Highway 14. But again, no parties have called in.
1: Okay, copies. 2 for 8 copies.

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0: AK-22-20, Carsborough, 1050, Highway 99, County Road 15 in the town of Cleveland. Two vehicles, no injuries, no blocking, one vehicle's in the ditch. Deputies are on scene.
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1: 2774.
0: 2772, sorry. There you go, you confused me for a moment. 2772, there's 1400.

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0: Marshall, 23-23, information on the driving complaint. Northbound 23 from Outpost 6 on a Kia Sorento with blacked out windows and a black Minnesota plate, a Zebra George Yellow 495. Was brake checking and veered at the RP as to run him off the road. Northbound 23 from Outpost 6, information only at 1419.
1: Five 48 copy from Hills.
0: 1419.

0: Mikado 2240 cars to dispatch an injured raccoon in the lane of traffic. Highway 22 at County Road 11, south of, or north of, Biscay.
1: 241 copies.
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0: 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I'm back on the main.
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0: And, you know, 22, 20 cars for debris on the road. It's going to be westbound 14 at, on the bridge over Riverfront Drive. A pickup truck lost some furniture or something in the lane, and they are on scene.
1: 116, got it.
0: 1451. Looks like they've drug it to the shoulder at this point, but they're still on scene there.

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0: Wheeling in fully LS 12500. Have a good shift.
1: Welcome to RQ as well, thank you.
2: 602 Marshall.
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0: Marshall, 2310 cars for a 1049. Eastbound 90, milepost 76 for male walking on the shoulder. Black clothes, black backpack, no vehicles in the area.
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0: You can go 2220 cars for a possible 1050 northbound 169 at Webster for a automated crash detection. We are not seeing anything on camera right now. Dispatch could hear traffic in the background is all.
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0: Mankato 22-20 Carcerford Dragon Point, westbound 14 from mile plus 125. It's going to be a mutual driving complaint. Red Harley Davidson and a yellow car. They each called in on each other. The red Harley Davidson pulled over to the side of the road, very upset, requesting a 21.
1: .256 on the DL.
0: 1624.

0: Mount Claude 2 Hutch Fire Department for a fire alarm at the East Slant, 35 Adams Street Northeast, showing zone 169 water flow. Again, Mount Claude 2 Hutch Fire Department for a fire alarm at the Ole East Slant, 35 Adams Street Northeast, showing zone 169 water flow. Call the NML 3, page clear 1638.
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1: Go for engine 2.
0: I got a commercial building. Nothing showing at this time. I'll be honest.
1: Copy. Bring attention to the McLeod in command. You can show us those.
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0: 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You ask, have you found the sprinkler room yet?
1: You need to refuse that, I didn't hear you.
0: Have you found the sprinkler riser room yet?
2: No, not yet.

0: T1 to command, we found the free clear water system here.
1: Anything look out of place? Shows that we got a ground fault in the system.
0: Copy that, we're looking at right now. Shavanna, do you want to come back down the hallway here and come and check this out?
2: Dead horse.

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1: G2?
0: Here at the East Plant, they're having some issues with their fire alarm system. Got a call in the summit. They're going to call back with the status and how to repair it. Right now, it's still alarming. We can't get the silence. Maintenance is on scene, and they are taking over. I'll be clear ML3.
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0: Marshall 2320 cars, information only on a driving complaint. Cars in the area of Laverne, going eastbound I-90 from mile marker 1 for gray Ford hatchback, Minnesota. Sam Edward Henry, 935, over center and fog. Information 1739.
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1: 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Have a good night.
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0: 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It's going to be the navy blue or black colored SUV over center and fog. Information 1808.
1: 639-10-4.
0: 1808.

0: Marshall, 2350 cars have fallen in their driving complaints northbound Highway 212 for Chevy Silverado, dark in color, over center in fog. It just went through Granite Falls. Information at 1819.
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0: Marshall, 2340 cars. Information only on the driving complaints going westbound on Highway 67 for mile marker 75 for a black Jeep Wagoneer traveling at high rate of speed. Information 1852.
1: 551-10-4, currently on a traffic stop, will be arrived after.
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